0: Doug Douglas, and even though it's hotter than, well, I can't use that word on the radio. No way. But the Henderson Silver Knights, they announced their schedule last week. Now, they will start off at home in October hosting the Bakersfield Condors on the 3rd of October. And then you're probably wondering, well, that's interesting. When do the Golden Knights start their season? Well, that, the NHL full release, will be this Thursday. This Thursday afternoon. Now, they will release some opening night matchups the day before on Wednesday, this Wednesday. But Thursday, that's when we'll know the full schedule for the Golden Knights. So we know hockey just ended, but guess what? Hockey's right around the corner. And what else is right around the corner? George Thorogood, a Boston, Soundgarden.
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0: Doug Douglas, hoping your Sunday is fabulous. I know at least musically it is because you got it locked in right here on 97.1 The Point. Short little break here, and then when we come back, Gene Simmons is coming with his Legends of Rock Expo. That'll be in September, 25th through the 27th over at the Westgate. We'll play some Kiss. And I know that with that Legends of Rock Expo, they've got some announcements of who's going to be there. And I know that we will be interviewing some of them here. I know Steph and Lauren and Lark have some interviews set up, so it should be a good time in September, and it should be a good time if you stay here, because we all want to rock and roll all night and, of course, party every day. Well, I'm getting older. Maybe almost every day.
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14: Got to travel overseas last year. 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Hey, that's where Bon Jovi's from. 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

0: Sunday afternoon, Doug Douglas. Hope all is well. Hopefully you don't have baseball withdrawals. The Aviators, they'll take some time off. So will the major leagues, as it is the All-Star break. That All-Star game happening in Philadelphia. So be aware, tomorrow the Home Run Derby, Tuesday the All-Star game, but then a little break of baseball. Most teams will be back on Thursday. But you know what's not taking a break? The Great Rock here on 97.1 The Point. Derek and the Dominoes, that's our proof. Coming up in a few.
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0: Doug Douglas here. Sunday afternoons. Time to escape, you know, from all that news. So much going on in the world. Best to use music as a way to kind of decompress. That's what I use it for. Hopefully you do too. We'll have Journey and GNR to help us decompress. Coming up in a few.
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0: 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See how I'm using my Sunday evening starting to get you to relax voice. 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
16: That was a funny the other night. I was watching this Discovery Channel, and they had this documentary on about these Siamese twins. But you can't really call them Siamese twins. They're called conjoined twins now. I was watching this. I felt bad for them, you know? Because the thing is, you take things for granted being one person. I mean, could you imagine having somebody else connected to you? That would suck. I'm sorry. But the weird thing was, it was like, you know, the one lady was like, you know, she was like a regular sized lady, and then connected to her head was a much smaller person. I mean, there's really no nice way to say it. The lady had a midget hanging off her head. She had to wheel her around in this little stand like she was a bad puppet act or something. No, I'm just telling you what I saw. And that's not even the funny part. The one lady wants to be a country western singer. Did you see what I'm talking about? Yeah, unbelievable. And, you know, no one had the heart to tell her, you know, you really can't be a country western singer with a midget hanging off your head on this, on a stick that you're wheeling around. Like, you know, why don't you become a ventriloquist, for God's sakes? You're halfway there. But a country western singer, my God.
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1: It's time once again to escape to another world where the rock is always just right. And your seasoned host is never short on stories to share. So sit back and immerse yourself in a weekend edition of Alice's Attic with Alice Cooper.
2: Welcome back to Alice's Attic. You're still here. I find that both impressive and slightly worrying. Anyway, lots coming up this hour for Live and Kicking. We're going to one of my favorite shows in 1977 in Las Vegas. Then on Tales from the Attic, I'll tell you about the first time the guillotine made an appearance in an Alice Cooper show. And finally, in rock trivia, it's one of your top three Billies. But now, let's hear some music.
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1: Tonight we're going back to August 1977 at the Aladdin Hotel in Las Vegas. I was in the middle of the King of the Silver Screen tour. The whole stage built to look like a giant TV set. 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And we opened every single night with Under My Wheels from the Killer album. It was written in 1971 by the original band, and 6 years later, there was another band, the band I was working with then in 77. But any band can take this song and tear it up. In fact, McCartney one time said that they would warm up with this song before rehearsals. This is how it sounded live from the Alice Cooper Show. Here's Under My Wheels.

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2: I want to tell you about the night we introduced the guillotine. Now, I'd actually built a working guillotine back in high school, sliced watermelons with it, which in retrospect was probably an omen, but putting one on a rock stage was a different matter entirely. The original was designed for us by James Randi, the famous skeptic and magician, and the guy that when I talk to Chris Angel and I talk to other great magicians, when you say the amazing Randi, it's like saying the Beatles. He was that well thought of. And here's the thing nobody knew at first. We didn't entirely know how to do it safely. I won't tell you how it works. I can just tell you that the blade misses me by 6 inches every night. If you have your head in a guillotine right now, drop me a line at alice@alicesattic.com. Rock trivia is coming up right after this quick little break, so stay right there and don't lose your head.
0: Alice will be right back with more rock and roll that doesn't suck.
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1: What inspired Billy Idol to write Dancing with Myself? Was it his nightmare about being alone at his own birthday party? A Tokyo disco where everyone was dancing with their own reflections in the mirror instead of each other? His manager told him to write something about his love life. If you said B, you are correct. Billy and Generation X bassist Tony James were in Japan in 1979 when they walked into a disco in Tokyo and saw the whole crowd facing the mirrored walls, dancing with themselves. Idol turned to Tony and said, "They're dancing with themselves." James said that could be a song title, and that it was. That also could be a synonym for something else. Yeah, just think about it. So here's Dancing with Myself.

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0: 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Confide in him now, and you shall be rewarded. It's Alice's Attic with Alice Cooper.
2: Welcome back to Alice's Attic. 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If you read half of the emails I receive, you would probably go into hiding. So, big hour ahead of us. You gotta love the 80s with our very special Australian madman. Then, tales from the attic about the time I got romantically involved with Miss Piggy. And finally, rock trivia on Mr. Steve Miller. But now, let's hear this.
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0: The scent of Aquanet. The silky smooth feel of spandex. And a cassette cranked up on the Alpine in your Trans Am. You gotta love the 80s.
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2: Back in 1986, Stephen King decided to direct a movie about machines coming to life and killing people. The movie was Maximum Overdrive, based on his short story Trucks, which featured a fun scene where a steamroller kills a kid on a baseball diamond. Very family-friendly. Now, King wanted AC/DC to do the entire soundtrack, and AC/DC agreed to meet with him, but the way King convinced AC/DC to do it is the best. He walked in and sang them an entire AC/DC song, Ain't No Fun Waiting Around to Be a Millionaire, from start to finish, completely from memory, all the way through, and the band agreed on the spot. So here's Who Made Who from Maximum Overdrive.

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2: It was 1978. The season 3 of Muppet Show was in production. It was the number one show in the world at the time. So Jim Henson called and said, would you like to be on it? I thought about it first and I went, man, I really don't want to soften my image. And I said, Jim, I said, who's been on it recently? And he says, well, let me see. Christopher Lee, Vincent Price. And I went, I'm in. So the concept was I would play a representative of the devil who was trying to get the Muppets to sign a contract, selling their souls for fame and fortune. The Faust story. Kermit wanted no part of it. Gonzo spent the entire episode desperately looking for a pen. Miss Piggy agreed to the deal, got temporarily transformed into a monster, decided it wasn't worth it, and demanded out. Now, after working with the Muppets for like a week of rehearsal, you start talking to them like they were people, because they become people to you. Because they talk to you, they converse with you the way that you would converse with anybody. After a while, it got a little weird. Piggy would put her head on my shoulder, and I would say, Piggy, I said, Kermit's going to be really, really jealous. And she goes, I know. Well, if you thought I was an actual Muppet, drop me a line at alice@aliceisattic.com. I finally had to tell Kermit, look, Kermit, she's a pig, okay? Rock trivia is up right after this, so stay right there.
0: Alice will be right back.
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1: Which university uses Steve Miller's Swingtown as their chant at football games? 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Strangely enough, the song made it one spot ahead of Queen's We Are the Champions in 1977, so I guess that it was a big year for songs that sounded like sports chants. Well, let's hear it. Swingtown.

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2: So it's amazing that Rush are back on tour. And with drummer Anika Niles, the German musician, is getting rave reviews. And Geddy and Alex seem pretty happy to be out on the road. Of course, Neil Peart is irreplaceable, but fans are happy to see the band live again. So in case you didn't get a chance, classic Rush lineup live. Alice's Attic has the next best thing. Turn this up. It's Rush live on your radio with Tom Sawyer.

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1: Okay, everyone, this is an excerpt from an email sent by an Alice Attic listener who is having a hard time in life. And to all of you out there struggling, reach out to friends, family. We do care, and you can feel better. Okay, here we go. An excerpt. Alice, I'm schizoaffective. Mine is getting severe, and I've been to mental hospital 15 times, but every time I go, I listen to Second Coming's Ballad of Dwight Frye, Sunrise, before I call the ambulance. It's an amazing tradition. My first ever coping song when I was 18, and it was really starting to develop, was Hey Stupid. I would call myself stupid for thinking my dad was talking to me, for making my girl see red with anger because I believed I was in something similar to the Truman Show. But when I would say out loud, Hey Stupid, it would make me laugh and ease the pain I was going through mentally. Thank you for being such a huge role model, literally getting me out of episodes due to your music. Ozzy is number one in my heart, but you are number two. And then Jim Morrison, I literally love you. May God bless you and have an amazing morning, afternoon, night, and shalom, rockstar CJ.
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0: Confounded, bewildered, and befuddled? Let Alice Cooper clear it up for you in songs we just don't understand.
1: Waiting for the Bus and Jesus Just Left Chicago are two ZZ Top songs that are usually played together on the radio, which is why I'm going to do that tonight. But were they written that way? What was Jesus doing in Chicago? Inquiring minds want to know. Billy Gibbons says the two songs were written separately, but when recorded, the engineer spliced the tape too close, and the two songs essentially turned into one. And the band felt that it worked. Also, according to Gibbons, he got the idea for Jesus Just Left Chicago when he was a teenager from a friend called R&B Jr., who was known for coming up with strange sayings over the phone. He blurted out to Gibbons, "Jesus just left Chicago." And years later, it became a song. As for Waiting Up for the Bus, late bass player Dusty H explained that it was a true story. He used to ride the bus from Austin to Houston, and that, quote, "You can meet some very unique people on a bus and in a bus station. I like to people watch. The thing about a bus is who you have to sit beside. If the guy's not got good wine, it's okay," Dusty said. Dusty is a world of quotes. Waiting on the Bus, Jesus Just Left Chicago.

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3: From early days in Detroit, to teen angst in Arizona, to shock rock in L.A., to his rise to Rock and Roll Hall of Famer, one man is superbly seasoned to guide you through this magnificent musical journey.
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6: It's Alice Cooper back again for your favorite part of the day. At this point, you and I are basically family, slightly dysfunctional family. The kind that doesn't get invited to the nice holiday gatherings. So this hour, I've got You Gotta Love the 80s with the ultimate 80s character we all love. Then, of course, some freaky facts, and I'll top it off with some rock trivia on a Southern Rock.

0: the new way.
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0: It's time to travel back to one very dynamic decade. You gotta love the 80s in Alice's Attic. Here's Coop now.
2: It was 1983 and Ronnie James Dio had just left Black Sabbath to form his own band. They went ahead and made one of the greatest heavy metal albums ever recorded, Holy Diver, and then he nearly destroyed it. The second single from that album was Rainbow in the Dark, and Dio absolutely hated it. He said it was too poppy, too accessible, didn't fit the dark vision of the rest of the record. He reportedly came very close to wiping the master tapes. The label talked him out of it, and it became a classic. And he spent the rest of his career performing it every single night. Here's Rainbow in the Dark.

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1: It's time to learn something from Alice Cooper. Here we go. The creator of Donkey Kong named him that because he believed the word donkey meant stupid in English. Impotence is legal grounds for divorce in 24 states. Importance isn't, but impotence is. Pound for pound, Beatles contain more protein than a steak. Now, I don't know about Ringo or Paul, but, oh, Beatles! Foreskins are used to make some high-end face creams in Korea. Okay, there's so many jokes there, I'm not even going to start. And finally, the clock on the $100 bill says 4:10, and nobody knows why. If it said 4:20, it would be a little bit weird. It would be like, what? Well, it's time for a break while you think about all of that. But I'll be right back with some more rock trivia right after this.
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1: How did Molly Hatchet get their name? They pulled it out of a hat after every member of the band put three names each into a John Deere tractor hat. The six of them threw 18 names into that hat and said, whatever comes out last, that's the band's name. And what came out last was Molly Hatchet, named after a 17th century legendary axe murderess known as Hatchet Molly, who supposedly beheaded her lovers after making love to them. She must have been great, but can only be with her once. As a side note, Skinner's Ronnie Van Zant was actually set to produce Molly Hatchet's debut album before he was killed in the 1977 plane crash. So here's Flirting with Disaster, Molly.

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1: Hey there, it's your Uncle Alice with stuff and nonsense that will hopefully freak out your fragile eggshell mind. I mean, you could be reading a book, saving children from orphanage fires, or slowly sinking into quicksand. 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Safes falling out of the sky and going into quicksand. Alrighty, time to rock. Starting out with this.

0: Get ready for more Attic Classics in a few on Alice's Attic with Alice Cooper. 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
1: 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And in case you didn't know who that is, it's Neil Young. The Attic Classic from the not-so-young Neil is fitting. It's called Old Man, and it came out in 1972 when he lived through the rock star hazardous age of 27. Here's Old Man, Take a Look at My Wife.

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0: Alice's Attic with more of Alice's email.
1: Good morning, Mr. Cooper. I never imagined I would find myself asking for help like this, but I am reaching out on behalf of my Irish wolfhound, Nashville. Nashville has been diagnosed with a herniated disc with spinal protrusion that is causing neurological damage. The ER vet said he needs an MRI and surgery to prevent further deterioration and give him the best chance of walking comfortably again. Nashville is more than a pet. He is family. He has been my loyal companion through life's challenges, offering unconditional love and comfort. Watching him struggle to walk and seeing him in pain has been heartbreaking. The cost of his care is beyond what I can imagine. So I started a GoFundMe in hopes to giving him a chance he deserves. Any donation would mean the world to us. Sharing Nashville's story with your listeners would be an incredible gift. Thank you for taking the time to read this and for keeping Nashville in your thoughts and prayers. Okay, well, Teresa Hessler, I don't know how you get in touch with her to donate money for Nashville. I'm a dog lover, you know that. I love dogs. I mean, I can't resist them. They're just the greatest things on the planet. And, you know, when you get one like that, that's, like you said, it's not just an animal, but part of your family. And it has a personality that you know what he's thinking. He knows what you're thinking. I'll be right back with some mystical dream weaving in a bit.
0: Your teller of Detroit stories, Alice Cooper, will return after these messages.
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0: Alice Cooper has some rock trivia for you. 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
1: George Harrison gave singer Gary Wright the book Autobiography of a Yogi. Then Gary wrote a hit song after being inspired by the writings. What was the title of the song? Dreamweaver. The recording features Gary's vocals, producer David Foster on the Fender Rhodes, electric piano, and drummer Jim Keltner. Well, you can't get much better than that, okay? Here's Dreamweaver, Gary Wright.

0: And that concludes another magical and memorable edition of Alice's Attic. Maybe you'll hear from Alice during the week, or maybe you'll just have to wait in quiet desperation for Alice to deem you worthy of his attention again next weekend.
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19: I can't stop watching TV now. 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I watch. But the other shows, like, they're so redundant, the topics. Like, it's always like, the other day I saw one was called Why Do Men Cheat? For an hour, they wanted to explore this mystery. And I thought, I should be the guest. Hi, and welcome to the show. Today, we're looking at why men cheat, and this is our guest expert, James Smith. Tell us, James, why do men cheat?
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19: 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Yeah. 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I was as shocked as you are.
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0: it's Mackenzie in the Morning. Hope you're having a great weekend. Coming up on Monday, I've got tickets to check out Totally Tubular Festival. I think you got to say it like Totally Tubular, man. It's poolside at the Sahara. Monday, we'll roll into our Rose and Thorn moment of the weekend. And Star Stripes and Summer Escapes continues. We're going to float on down the Mississippi River. Can't wait to see you Monday morning, bright and early at 6 a.m.
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19: So, my dad is retired now, and he moved to Florida, and it's really great to be able to finally go down and visit him now that he's finally able to do those things in life that he's always wanted to do, which apparently is start drinking at noon and then head on out to buy me ugly shirts. That's what he does. For some odd reason, my dad's decided to spend his golden years as my stylist, which would be fine, except that he lives right near the beach, so now every time I go down there to visit him, he's trying to outfit me with something from the Jimmy Buffett collection. It's like palm trees, maybe a couple of rainbows. Picture a Santana CD with a wide collar. That's pretty much what I'm looking at.
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0: Are you ready for a whole new week here in the attic? Well, I've got a radio show you won't want to miss. Tune in tonight for a tale about my liver giving up. It said I need a vacation. Then for You Gotta Love the 80s, it's Tesla. And on Movie Music Madness, it's Styx. Then I've got two attic classics from Van Morrison and Hendrix, plus rock trivia on some legends you probably idolize. 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
20: I love watching my nephews. I love watching it. My brother will have me watch them, but I'm always like the last call to watch them. And I know I'm the last call because this is how it goes. My brother would be like, hey, can you watch the kids? And I'm like, yeah, when? He's like, in an hour. I'm like, oh, you went through everybody else and finally got to me, your last hope. I was like, yeah, I'll watch them. I love watching them. Last time I watched them, they'll call like every hour on the hour because they're nervous because of that incident. They'll call me every hour on the hour. They'll be like, how are the kids? I'm like, they're fine. Like, if one of them dies, you're going to hear from me first. Like, that's not going to be a phone call I don't make. Like, you're going to hear from it. Last time I was watching him, he called me. He's like, what are you guys doing? I go, well, the one-year-old's sleeping. The three-year-old and the five-year-old and I, we're watching Dominoes Fall on YouTube. We've been watching it for 2 hours. He goes, they're into that? I go, they love it. He goes, you're into it? I go, yeah, I took an edible about 2 hours ago. And it's amazing. And he goes, wait, you took an edible to watch my kids? I was like, yeah, how did you think I was going to get through this?
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8: I love being single. The only thing I don't like about it is people say really weird stuff to you when you're single for a long time, at least if you're a woman. I think if you're a man, they just talk to you like you're a person. But when you're a woman, people say really weird stuff. They say stuff like, aren't you afraid? And they'll be like, aren't you afraid of dying alone? Which is jumping ahead a few years, I think. But I answer honestly, I say yes, I am afraid of dying alone because I fear death, no matter the circumstance. I'm afraid of dying alone. I'm also afraid of dying in a gangbang. It's not the alone part that's freaking me out about that. At least if I die alone, I'm not ruining a party. I want that to be my legacy. Besides, you guys, I'm not gonna die alone. There are going to be so many cats there.
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15: There's this other chick at work who I despise because she is one of those people who, when she sends you an email, she attaches a bullcrap inspirational quote to the bottom. Her third day there, she sends me this email. She's like, "Hey, Jesse, can you make sure to CC me on the weekly reports from now on? Thanks." And then she had her name and her phone and her fax number. And under that, she wrote, "When you have constraints, that's when innovation happens." I decided the only way to teach her a lesson was to send her back an email with my own quote that I find inspirational. So I wrote her back and I was like, "Hey, yeah, no problem." And then I had my name and my phone and my fax number. And under that, I wrote, "Once you go black, you never go back."
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1: We'll sass who we want to sass when we want to sass them.
0: The only one that can do that, Mackenzie in the Morning. Here she is, so buckle up and hold on tight. You've been warned.
2: Hello, my loves. Welcome. Another week is right in front of us, and here we go. What's up? Happy Monday. It's Mackenzie in the Morning, powered by Meineke. So much fun to get to today. First, what was your weekend like? What'd you do? Let's share as a class together your rose and thorn moment and the best one of the weekend. Well, you could be taking home a gift certificate to go check out DiBella Flowers and Gifts. We love DiBella. And you know, a nice bouquet makes everything better. I'm just saying. Plus our stars, stripes, and summer escapes this week. We are off on a Mississippi River cruise. How cool is this? Right in the heart of America, man. Floating on down the Mississippi, kicking back. No worries in the world. Does not sound amazing? Yes. People take care of you. You don't have to do anything. You don't have to worry about anything. So Star Stripes and Summer Escapes, six times a day. You can qualify to jet off on this or take $3,000. So let's start getting qualified. Okay, get on over to the Richard Harris Law text line, 702-647-6468. Text the word RIVER. You got an hour to qualify right now. R-I-V-E-R. RIVER is your word. So get to it. And I'm up, you're up. So how about checking out Totally Tubular, man? This is going to be so much fun. It's happening Saturday, July 25th at the Sahara Pool. It starts at 7:30, and it's jam-packed with all kinds of 80s icons that we love. And at the Sahara Pool, which is amazing. So I'm up, you're up. Caller 25, 702-647-6468. Totally Tubular, man. You're going to check this out. I want you to. So come get your tickets. Let's keep rolling. I got some Quiet Riot coming up, Dire Straits, and BOC. It's Pete Townsend now. Let my love open your door. It's Monday. Open it wide. Let's rock and roll.

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0: Good morning, The Point. Happy Monday. Who's this? Hello?
1: Hello?
0: Hello?
1: Hello?
0: Hello? Hello?
1: Can you hear me?
0: Can you hear me?
1: How are you doing?
0: Good. Who's this?
1: This is Clark.
0: Hello, Clark. Good morning to you. How are you?
1: I'm doing well. I've had my coffee and I'm up and about.
0: All right. What'd you do this weekend?
1: I went to the Aviator game.
0: Woo! Did you have fun?
1: I had a lot of fun.
0: Yes.
1: Ready to go back.
0: Yeah, that's a great time at the Las Vegas ballpark. Well, that's good. Did you have a thorn moment of the weekend, Clark?
1: Not really.
0: Well, that's a good weekend then, Clark. Plus, now your winner, winner chicken dinner. You're going to check out Totally Tubular Man at the Sahara on Saturday, July 25th.
1: Okay, well, that sounds good. 97.1, right on.

0: Sorry, I have to do it. All skate. All skate. Van Halen, Jump, what's going on? It's Mackenzie in the Morning, all powered by Meineke. Welcome to your Monday. Looking for those rose and thorn moments of the weekend? You can either text me or call me, 702-647-6468. Also, rolling in our Star Stripes and Summer Escapes off on down the Mississippi River, darling. So I have to get south, I guess, when I say that. Your word this hour is river, R-I-V-E. Our river is your word. Something else going on cool all week. I went yesterday, and I just wanted to share with you, because if you're looking for something to do, at the Thomas and Mack and Cox Pavilion, which is so cool because they're connected and right there. We went to the NBA the All-Star Summer League. It was really cool. My son and his friends wanted to go. Nothing like hanging out with a bunch of 13-year-old boys that love basketball. And I was messing with them so bad. I'm like, is this the quarter? Are we done? We wrapped up. Like football. I mean, I like basketball. See, my head's always in football. They were getting so annoyed with me. It was hilarious, but I was getting schooled on some basketball, so that was fun. But it goes until the 19th, and it really is some cool way to check out basketball, get a ticket, hang out all day. And they got games going on both at UNLV at Thomas and Mack and Cox Pavilion. So there you go. All right, looking for the rose and thorn moment of the weekend. And of course, you could pick up a gift certificate to go check out DiBella Flowers and Gifts and get a beautiful bouquet or something else that you might be able to pick up along there. Let's see what traffic has in store as we kick off on this Monday. Watch out because everything is shut down over on Craig eastbound between Rancho and Jones. Again, that's Craig closed eastbound between Rancho and Jones. Avoid that whole area. We've got an incident going on Summerlin Parkway eastbound at Buffalo and then over on Mountain Vista Street at Powell Avenue.
1: Good morning.
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7: 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It's Mackenzie in the morning on 97.1 The Point. 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

We're rocking, we're rolling. What's going on? It's Mackenzie in the morning. Welcome to Monday. I know, grab your coffee. We got the week ahead of us and lots to get to today. So, what was your rose and thorn moment of the weekend? You could win a gift card from DiBella Flowers and Gifts. I love Lori. She said, good morning, Steph. I moved to Indian Springs and I have only roses for the weekend. I love this, Lori. Even my container roses are feeling better. So, there you go. Thank you. Good morning, Lori. And what's yours? Hit me up, 702-647-6468. BOC now.

0: Some fear it. It's fine. Could be a good thing. Blue Oyster Cult. What's up? It's Mackenzie in the morning, powered by Meineke. Monsoons are upon us. We have a 20% chance of thunderstorms today and tomorrow. So just now know to be prepared. Umbrellas. It looks like it's deep. Don't drive through it. All the stuff we know. And we'll get friendly reminders all day, right? We are in our Stars, Stripes, and Summer Escapes first hour, kicking off a new trip this week. We are going to float on down the Mississippi River. Has anyone done one of these cruises before? This is something I've always wanted to do. It's on the bucket list. Just chill. It's like cruising, but you're on the river and all the scenery right in the heart of America. Yes. Now, if you don't want to take the trip, you could take $3,000. But man, this one sounds amazing. So get qualified right now. Make sure you are texting to 702-647-6468. The word river. R-I-V-E-R. River is your word. Hurry up because you got 15 minutes left. That's it. Let's see what traffic has in store for us. We do have a big ouchie. Everything is shut down. Avoid the area over on Craig Road eastbound between Rancho and Jones. That remains closed with police activity and issues going on there. 215 on the Northern Beltway eastbound at Aliante. We've got an accident off to the right slowing you. And then over on Summerlin Parkway eastbound at Buffalo, a trailer is off to the right, and that is slowing you as well. Good morning.
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11: 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She's hitting him, then she starts swearing. 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

New music up from those guys. If you love it, get to it and listen to it. You'll be hearing it here, too, on The Point. Hang on. I got REM, AC/DC, and Toto on the way. You've got 5 minutes left. Your word is river. R-I-V-E-R. 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

It's crazy, isn't it, man? What's going on? It's Mackenzie in the morning. Welcome to your Monday. Hope it's off to a great start. If not, well, we got great classic rock to keep you going. Plus, my 80s bump is around the corner. And an interesting text message I got this morning. We get to be the judge and jury this morning. Can't wait for this. Lil Bush now and Machine Head. 97.1 The Point, classic rock for Vegas.

0: Classic Rock for Vegas, 97.1 The Point. What's up? It's Mackenzie in the Morning. The Stones and Paint It Black, Foreign Tongues, released on Friday. Everyone loving it so far. Did you get a chance to hear any of it? Besides what you got right here. First, right here in Las Vegas. You're welcome. Okay, listen, I received this text message. This is so crazy. I want to know what we would think. So we could be the judge and jury this morning. So I took my kids out this weekend. I told them they each could bring a friend. Good morning, Steph, by the way. And I texted with the parents and told them this is what we are doing and make sure that they had money with them. Okay. And one of the parents of the kids that was going with her kids is mad. You invited us. I mean, we'll always have money, but why would you even ask? Do you think that this person had the right to tell another parent, make sure they have money when they're coming with us? Woo! I do. I think it's totally okay, don't you? 702-647-6468. Let me know what your thoughts are on it, because now she said it's awkward, it's weird, and of course it's her kid's friend's parent, and they do things together. So that is weird. That the other parent would be weirded out. I think that in the world we live in, you should always send your kids with money, don't you? Let's see what traffic has in store for us. 215 on the Northern Beltway, eastbound at Aliante. It's off to the right, slowing you. Summerlin Parkway, eastbound at Buffalo, a trailer off to the right. And then still closed, Craig Road, eastbound between Rancho and Jones Boulevard. We got to solve the dilemma on the text line. What's your thoughts? 702-647-6468.
1: 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Tune in tonight for a tale about my liver giving up. It said I need a vacation. Then for You Gotta Love the 80s, it's Tesla. And on Movie Music Madness, it's Styx. 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

It's The Stroke. What's going on? It's Mackenzie in the morning. Happy Monday. We are looking at the monsoons upon us today and tomorrow. 20% chance of some thunderstorms, T-storms, as they say in the biz, I guess. Hope you had a great weekend. What's your rose and thorn moment of the weekend? Still looking for that. You can call me or text me. But got a text this morning. So basically, this person is asking, they don't want to say their name, but basically asking, I mean, to sum it all up, taking your kids, the kids get to invite a friend, you tell the parents of the friends that you're inviting, make sure that they have some money. And the parents got upset that they were asked that even. So Manoy says, it sounds like you're not being told the whole story. Sounds like this. Mother may have left something out conveniently, unless it's someone you know. And when you invite people out, unless they're habitual and they're not returning, the favor you should take responsibility and pick up the tab. I think so too. Maybe not have to pick up the tab their kids, but at least like, oh no, like if they want extras or I don't know. It's just so weird. I don't think it's wrong to ask though. Lane says, someone is being very greedy. Not you, Steph. Tells me the parent isn't being fair. The greedy parent should be happy that you invited your kid with them in the first place. Judy said, nothing wrong with reminding kids to bring money. Maybe next time have her kids tell her friends to make sure they bring money. Kimberly says, I don't think it's wrong to ask. I don't either, Kimberly. I think that's an overwhelming consensus this morning. They are entertaining those kids all day. I would have responded with, I know you send money, but some parents don't. That's a good one, Kimberly, so you don't piss people off so much, right? End it with that. Jeff has the best one of the morning. Jeff, you win. Ding, ding, ding. Send money, not kids. We're rolling. We're rocking. Happy Monday. We've got some Rob Zombie on the way. It's Eric Clapton now.

0: I love that song. That is a Monday. Yes. Let's go now. You got enough coffee? Maybe not. That's okay. I got some more for you coming up. ZZ Top, Police, and guess what? Getting closer to another Star Stripes and Summer Escapes Hour. Woo! We are getting off on the Mississippi River this week, right in the heart of America. We're celebrating 250 amazing years of America. That's how we roll around here. So I got another Summer Escape Story coming up for you. Plus my 80s bump. I've got that. And looking for those rose and thorn moments of the weekend. You never know. You could be getting that call and getting a gift certificate to go check out DeBella Flowers and Gifts and get a pretty bouquet or send it to someone or whatever. Make your day better. That's the best thing. Colleen says, a couple weeks ago, my car was rear-ended at a red light. Took the car to fix it at a shop. They called and said, pick up. It's all good, ready. I took a closer look. It still has a crack in the bumper. What did they do to my car for a week? Woo, interesting. And inquiring minds would like to know. Oh, and we're talking this morning about getting and taking kids, and you invite your kids' friends. Got a text. The person asked the kids' friends' parents for money. Cindy says, be an adult, have a conversation instead of having bad feelings. That's good. Christopher says, I always tell them what the activities are and what the projected cost will be. I like that too. Like, hey, I'll do this and you could do this, or we'll take care of this and you could take care of your kids' food or something like that. I like that. I like that one a lot. Let's see what traffic has in store for us, because we do have a big ouchie this morning that has had everything shut down. And it still remains shut down. Well, this is one's new. Mountain Vista Street southbound after East Rochelle, saying that the road is closed. Decatur northbound at Oakey, the two right lanes are blocked. We got the two left lanes blocked. Craig eastbound at Scott Robinson Boulevard. And then a trailer's off to the right, slowing everyone. Summerlin Parkway eastbound at Buffalo.
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12: We didn't have the internet. 90s kids were the last generation before the internet. And all the games before us were terrible. I mean, I asked my mom, what'd y'all play growing up? She said, kick the can. I was like, that's a sad story, Stacy. I mean, that's a game I wouldn't even be able to play in Colorado. You'd have 6 hipsters show up. Pick up the can! This is how we lost the damn dinosaur. You wouldn't be able to play that. I mean, I can remember growing up, I'd ring people's doorbells and take off and jump in the ditch. It felt like drugs, y'all. I mean, I'd ring 3 or 4 doorbells. I'd be sitting in a ditch and I'd be like, I'm a gang member now. I got the whole subdivision upside down right now.
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Yes, Collective Soul and Shine, shine on down. Give it to us. Look at that. Can you feel it? It's 8:02. It's magical. It's wild. It's out of control. It's time for an 80s bump to really jump into our Monday. You and me and all the goodness that comes along with that. Are you ready? First, we got to do our Star Stripes and Summer Escapes. Let's get on down the Mississippi River this week. It's going to be fun. You don't want to take it? You could do $3,000 instead, but how much fun is this going to be? Cruise. You got it for an hour. C-R-U-I-S-E. Cruise is a word to text to the Richard Harris Law text line. You got an hour to qualify for the Mississippi River Cruise, but let's get into it. Things after the weekend, you don't know what you got till it's gone sometimes, right? Feel the tingle, it's an 80s bump, forever and ever, only with Mackenzie in the Morning.

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1: Woo-hoo, I love it. Remember those ladies? 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Okay, I knew it. We are in a Stars, Stripes, and Summer Escapes Hour. You want to make sure that you've got the word cruise in, C-R-U-I-S-E. Cruise is the word to qualify to get on down the Mississippi on a Mississippi River cruise this week. Cool? And a rose and thorn moment, still looking for some good ones. Cabby Bill said that he, rose moment, switching my schedule to weekends so he could spend time with his girlfriend. Aw, that's sweet. Thorn moment, getting her schedule changed to Tuesday and Wednesday off now. Brutal. It's always like half dozen, one or the other, right? Hopefully it will be better. What you got? Hit me up on the Richard Harris Law text line, 702-647-6468. Cracker rocking us in low. 97 on the point. 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

0: kiss. Mwah! You know what I do know? I think that Gene Simmons is going to be hanging out with Lark Williams coming up real soon. He's got a big rock and roll festival coming up at the Westgate in September. And I know Lita Ford's going to be joining the Doug Douglas and I. So we got a lot of big rock stars coming into town for that one. Rose and Thorn moment of the weekend could score you a gift certificate to go check out DiBella Flowers and Gifts. We love them. Thank you, guys. You can get a bouquet and brighten someone's day or yours. You could be selfish. It's totally fine. Christopher says, the Thorn, my car key died. The dealer wanted $500. The Rose, I found someone for $95. Boom. Way to go, Christopher. Let's see. Did we get another? There was another one. I got to find it. No, that's a good one, though, Christopher. I like that one. Let's see what traffic has in store for us out and about this morning. Hang on, because Summerlin Parkway eastbound at Buffalo, this trailer is off to the right, been slowing us there. Accident cleared, but some residual slowing. Decatur northbound at Oakey Boulevard. We got an accident, has the road shut down. Avoid the area. It's icky. Mountain Vista Street southbound after East Rochelle Avenue. And then otherwise, we are looking good this morning.
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0: I still can't tell. Is that like I'm mad at you? We're breaking up. We should get back together song. I don't know. So many different ways to take a song, right? Oh my gosh, I love it. What's up? It's Mackenzie in the morning. Hope you're having an awesome Monday. And even if not, grab some coffee and turn it up because we got great stuff coming your way. Like a Mackenzie Music Marathon to rev into your workday. Led Zeppelin, Ozzy, also got some Alice in Chains coming your way. Going to find out who our Rose and Thorn Moment winner is. Stacy says her Rose moment was my son's partner finally got a job. Thorn Moment, my weekend is over and back to work. Yuck. Yeah, I get it. But here we go. Try and do this. We're doing the Monday thing together, so at least there's half of that. Let's see. Good morning to Aaron. Good morning to Sam. And then, of course, our Star Stripes and Summer Escapes. A lot of different words this morning on the Richard Harris Law text line. But your word is cruise. I love C-R-U-Z, but that's not the right one. You text to 702-647-6468. And by the way, you have like 18 minutes left. But the word is cruise. C-R-U-I-S-E. As in a Mississippi River cruise, right in the heartland of America, celebrating it on our Star Stripes and Summer Escapes. Or you could take the $3,000 cash, so hurry up and get to it. We've got an accident over on Summerlin Parkway, eastbound at Buffalo, with a trailer off to the right. Still slowing you. Been going on pretty much this morning. And then the big one, the ouchie, Mountain Vista, southbound after East Rochelle Avenue, you guys. The roadway is closed. Avoid, avoid, avoid.
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3: Very stressful becoming a parent, it is. 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Got so desperate toward the end of my wife's third pregnancy, I found myself reading the credits at the end of movies looking for names. Which means at some point I'll have to explain to my little boy that he was named after the key grip on Dude, Where's My Car?
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5: Wow, it's kind of gray over here at the studios. Look at that, though. It's a monsoon season, so 20% chance of thunderstorms today. So just give yourself time if you're going to be out and about, too, if it starts raining, because the roads get slick. We got Bad Company, Tom Petty, Styx, Alice in Chains, Ozzy rocking on a Mackenzie Music Marathon into our Monday workday. You, me, and all kinds of goodness. So let's do this. 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Tickets to go check out Tower of Power at the Westgate with War. All right, caller 15, I'm looking for you. Queen, kicking off a Mackenzie Music Marathon. 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

0: This is Diane.
1: Hello, Diane. You sound so excited. I'm so excited. What's going on?
0: Hey, did I win? Am I 15?
1: You're caller 15.
0: Awesome.
1: Yeah, girl. What are you doing today?
0: Oh, you know what? We just dropped my grandson off. He's going back to Seattle, and we're on our way back to Pahrump. And I was, like, listening, and I heard, and I'm like, oh, please, when I heard it ringing.
1: Well, look at you at Pace. Always rock with Mackenzie in the morning. You're going to check out Tower of Power. That is coming up with War Saturday, August 8th. Congratulations. I hope you have a great day and drive safe back to Pahrump.
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0: It's a fantasy. Rock and roll fantasy, by the way. Bad Company, what's going on? That wraps up on Mackenzie Music Marathon. Hope it's helping on this work day on a Monday. 20% chance of thunderstorms coming our way. Did you guys see the big fight over the weekend? What was it? 69 seconds. Hey! Conor McGregor, the UFC fight against Max Holloway. Wow! I mean, and all of the memes going on about Conor McGregor now, and I mean, he still got paid, right? Did we know he had a knee injury going into this fight? Because the pre-fight stuff on Friday was like so crazy. I was stuck on watching stuff all weekend. I was excited for it. I didn't get to see it, but 69 seconds? Is it just fun to say it only lasted 69 seconds? I don't know. I'm just saying that's wow. I wanted a bigger fight. I was talking with DW, my boyfriend. I'm like, that I can't believe that. And he's like, well, they all got paid. Who cares? That's the nature of the beast, right? All right, let's see what's going on in traffic this morning. Some things to watch out for. Of course, just heads up, if it does rain, slow down, take extra time this morning. Everything's still shut down over on Mountain Vista Street, southbound after East Rochelle Avenue. Summerlin Parkway, eastbound at Buffalo, working on a trailer off to the right, slowing you. And then off to the right, I-11 northbound at the 215 on the Southern Beltway. That's Westlake Mead Parkway. We've got an accident slowing you as well. Hang on, we got more greatness coming up. I know, Aerosmith, Poison, and more. Good morning.
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13: All right. That time has come, and I want you to know how much I appreciate you rocking with me on a Rose and Thorn moment today. Thanks for everyone for coming along. Lark Williams is on the way next. She's going to keep rocking in the midday with you with some rock news, interesting tidbits, and she's got lunch for two to Portisubs. And guess what? Our girl Lauren Bond is back this afternoon, so I think you should call her and find out where her travels took her. I say Bahamas, Hawaii, Jamaica, maybe, I don't know. We have to find out. And, of course, don't forget her 90s fix at 4:30, okay? Plus, Lark and Lauren are going to keep rolling in the summer escape. Our Star Stripes and Summer Escapes is off to Mississippi on a Mississippi River cruise right in the heart of great old America. So be listening up. Your next summer escape word is right around the corner. All right? And until then, let's see, tomorrow morning on a 2 for Tuesday, monsoon season, I'm going to leave you with this, something that is starting to be social, hit everywhere, and has anyone experienced this? Because I am on for this on a Taco Tuesday. The soft serve margaritas are becoming a viral sensation on TikTok, and there are various restaurants. Is any restaurant here in town doing this? We need to know about this. So the student Bronx introduced his own take on the soft serve margarita trend. But see, what if you want it like, you don't want it frozen, you want it on the rocks? Well, they have that. The popularity, though, they're saying of this makes a full circle movement in the history of frozen margaritas, dating back to the frozen margarita maker in 1971. Tequila or not to tequila? I leave you with that. Plus, I got Police, Joan Jett, and ZZ Top. Have a great rest of your day. Go check on your neighbors. Be kind to one another. And put a big old smile on your face. See ya!

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Oh, it is Candlebox on the Point. Happy back to it Monday, everybody. Good morning, good morning. It's Lark, and let's do this. Get you on a Mississippi River cruise with this hour's code word. It is BOAT, B-O-A-T. 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

0: 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Deep Purple, of course, and celebrating their brand new album, Splat! Exclamation mark, doing a lot of stuff from that, which is very heavy, according to Ian Gillan, throwback to the 70s. So for Purple fans, deep ones, you're going to absolutely love it. Keep listening to The Point to win tickets to that. And of course, here we are back to it Monday. It is week 4 in the Stars, Stripes, and Summer Escapes getaway. This time it's a Mississippi cruise. You got to love this. It's a great relaxing way to experience American history, music, culture without the hassle of a road trip. Or, of course, as always, you could take the cash. This hour's word, in case you missed it, it's BOAT. B-O-A-T is simply what you want to text to 702-64-POINT. BOAT is this hour's code word.
1: 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And on Movie Music Madness, it's Styx. 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

0: 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It's Foreigner celebrating their 50th anniversary with a major worldwide trek. We've been talking about it. Celebrating 50 years tour. That's what it's called, appropriately. Touring very heavily in North America, Europe, including co-headlining Summer Stretch with Skynyrd, billed as the Double Trouble, Double Vision tour. Meanwhile, you have Lou Gramm. Said he was retiring last year. No, he's doing something separate, currently out on his own solo trek, the released tour. It's also billed as his farewell tour, officially announced that he will now permanently retire from live performing at the end of this year and just wants to go out on a high note. Let's get you on a boat on a Mississippi River cruise. That is this week's Stars, Stripes, and Summer Escapes getaway. This hour's code word to do that, to qualify for it, is BOAT. B-O-A-T. BOAT is what you want to get. Text it to the Richard Harris Law Line, 702-647-64-POINT. B-O-A-T. BOAT is this hour's word.
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0: You still love AC/DC, Journey, Aerosmith, and the Scorps. 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

Soundgarden on the point. And unfortunately, the answer is no. Judas Priest not scheduled for Vegas this year. They currently announced their Faith Keepers tour, focused mostly entirely in Europe.

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0: It's Journey, it's Lark, it's Happy, I hope. Back to it Monday, everybody. Thanks for hanging out with me. If we take a peek into next hour, of course, it's another code word hour, so you've got a chance to qualify for the Mississippi River Cruise trip and or the 3K cash. You don't want to miss that next hour. Plus, lunch for two, Port of Subs, we got that going on. It's very sad to hear Total Eclipse of the Heart singer Bonnie Tyler passed away, 75 years old. Also, there's Mick Jagger, Ronnie Wood performing a new Rolling Stones song. We can touch base on that. And Ian Gillan from Deep Purple details, quote, outside influences that split up Deep Purple. Deep Purple in town September 10th with Kansas opening. That's over at Planet Hollywood Live. All of that coming up next hour in Lark's Lunch.
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0: Beggar's Banquet 68. It's a classic, of course, Rolling Stones. And it was last Wednesday, Stones, Mick Jagger, and Ronnie Wood performed a previously unreleased track at this very low-key fan event. It was in London. It's Ringing Hollow. We talked about that music news last week. Appears on their 25th, now officially released, Foreign Tongues album that came out on Friday. The location of this performance, not really confirmed, but widely thought to have taken place at the English capital St. Clement Hotel last Wednesday. The night also included a massive drone show over the London skyline, which featured the latest version of their famous Tongue and Lips logo. Now you can see video of Ringing Hollow, the performance and the light show. It's all online now. Let's get ready for lunch. Getting us over to lunchtime musically, Billy Idol, who will be in town end of August into September. That residency at the Fountain Blue, the Blue Theater. Also Sublime, Cult, and Cream on the way.
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13: I just became a father. Yes. Thank you. Thanks. My kids are 10 and 12. It goes by so fast, doesn't it? Sometimes it feels like it all happened to another guy, and then I just married their mom when they were 10 and 12. That is what happened. I'm a stepfather. I love my stepdaughters. I got two of them. I love them so much it scares me, because it's been guaranteed to me from other step-parents that there's going to be a day where I'm trying to teach them something, and they're going to look back at me and go, I don't have to listen to anything you have to say. You're not my real dad. And it's going to break my heart when that happens. But it does make me feel a little better to know there could be another day where I'm going to be in a principal's office or a police station, and a stranger will be yelling at me. And I'm going to get to go, you know what? I don't have to listen to anything that you have to say. Those are not my real daughters.
14: Yeah. 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More emails from the boss? 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

lunch break? 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

Pink Floyd on the point. Stars, Stripes, Summer Escapes. Yes, it is a code word kind of an hour. This word, this hour, you want to text to 702-647-6468. It's SHIP, S-H-I-P. 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

0: Stuck in a fluorescent glare and boss sending emails all day? 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

0: 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Yes, happy Back to It Monday, everybody. Thanks for hanging out in the lunch hour with me, which is another code word hour. SHIP is the word, in case you missed it, S-H-I-P. 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Thanks to Terribles and your friends here at the Point. The word is SHIP. As we go back in time, there's a couple of reasons why July 13th matters to us in classic rock history. 68, Black Sabbath performed their very first show ever, playing as Earth. That was their name before changing it to Sabbath. It took place at a blues club in Birmingham, England. 73, Queen released their self-titled debut album. 93, Rush's Geddy Lee performed O Canada for the crowd at MLB's All-Star Baseball game in Baltimore. And you had the Red Hot Chili Peppers on this date. 97, singer Anthony Kiedis underwent 5 hours of surgery following a horrific motorcycle accident in L.A.
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0: The Wester Colts and Lark. Happy Back to Good Monday. Thanks for hanging out in my lunch hour. Where your word this hour to qualify Stars, Stripes, and Summer Escapes Getaway, the Mississippi River Cruise. It's SHIP, S-H-I-P. Get that texted over to 702-647-6468 so you can qualify for this incredible trip and or the $3K in cash thanks to Terribles and your friends at The Point. It's SHIP. That's your word. I was so sad to hear this. Bonnie Tyler, singer best known for 1983's huge hit, Total Eclipse of the Heart. She passed away last Wednesday, 75 years old, after a two-month-long health battle. Early in May of this year, on her official Facebook page, it was revealed that she'd been placed into a medically induced coma in a Portuguese hospital after emergency surgery for a perforated intestine. In mid-June, this update said she was no longer in that coma, but remained, quote, very unwell and in intensive care. So then, of course, we heard at the end of the week, last week, that she had passed. And the family put out the statement, Bonnie unexpectedly passed away last night in a hospital in Portugal as a result of an illness she had been treated for. We will issue a further statement shortly, but for now, we ask for privacy to deal with this tragedy. So we'll, a lot of hearts are heavy for her. She was very well loved in the industry. She had her massive hit, It's a Heartache, as well as the other, and teamed up with Meatloaf and Bat Out of Hell and the incredible producer John Steinman. So a lot of outpouring of love from people in the community.
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0: Miller and Lark. And thank you so much for visiting us out on that very hot weekend we just came out of. Barn Buddies Whiskey Sanctuary at the Las Vegas Farm North at 7222 West Grand Teton at 10 a.m. We're only open to the public Saturdays and Sundays 9 to 4 with our farmer's market. 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

0: It's classic rock for Vegas. Aerosmith at Lark. How we doing? How we feeling? We got music lined up on the way. Tom Petty, Foreigner, Joan Jett, Pearl Jam, all getting us over into my 2 o'clock hour. As you know, it is the last chance with me to qualify for the Mississippi River Cruise, which is up for grabs this week, week four, in our Stars, Stripes, and Summer Escapes getaways. Yes, so I'll have another word for you. Qualify for the Mississippi River Cruise or take the cash, the 3K, whatever you want to do. 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
1: 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It said I need a vacation. Then for You Gotta Love the 80s, it's Tesla. 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

Gone Away off their fourth studio album, 1997. Yeah, Ixnay on the Ombre. Massive, massive hit for those guys. And yes, it is a code word kind of an hour. This hour's word is water, W-A-T-E-R. Simply water is what you want to text right now to 702-647-6468. Water is this hour's word to qualify for that Mississippi River cruise and or the cash. Water is this hour's code word.

0: Love that. It's Boston. It's Lark. It is a code word, kind of an hour if you missed it. Water, W-A-T-E-R, water is what you are texting up until Lauren gets in here at 3 o'clock. To 702-647-6468. Water is what you want to get in there so you can qualify for the incredible Mississippi River Cruise. You can see the sights. There's a lot of history on these Mississippi River cruises, and they're a lot of fun. Be a nice getaway for you, and or the $3K in cash. That's always a choice that you get to make in the Stars, Stripes, and Summer Escapes getaway. So water is this hour's word. Get that handled on the Richard Harris Law Line, 702-647-6468.
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0: It is all right now. It's free, and we got to strike this set, call it a wrap. The Lovelies, our time together has come to a close for this Back to It Monday. Again, water is this hour's word. You have time still to text it, 702-647-6468. Lauren Bond up next has got the last word for today on this Back to It Monday. 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
13: But in America, we're getting dumber. We really are. We're the dumbest people in the world. Seriously. You know why we're dumb? Technology. We don't have to do anything anymore. Like, you don't have to learn anything. You don't have to know anything. Google knows everything. 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Google knows it. 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Why, yes, Google, I did. 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

0: There it is, some AC/DC to bring me back home. How you doing, Lamb Chops? It's Lauren jumping back in after a nice little vacay. I missed you. Took a week off, and I know Steph said that I was here, there, and everywhere, but she lies. She doesn't know. She just likes to make stuff up. Glad to be back in the studio. Hope you're having a great Monday. We've got some fun stuff going on this afternoon, including a chance for you to pick up tickets for Totally Tubular. This festival is at the Sahara Pool coming up Saturday, July 25th. This is going to be featuring 80s icons like Thomas Dolby, Flock of Seagulls, Bow Wow Wow, and Tommy Two Tone. It's going to be a great party. I've got your tickets to get in. Also, a $25 gift card to Metro Pizza and another chance to get qualified for Star Stripes and Summer Escapes. This week, it's off to Mississippi for a nice long week-long river cruise. I just got back from a vacation, but I could definitely be into this. 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

0: Classic Rock for Vegas, 97.1 The Point. Happy Monday to you. It's Lauren back in the studio after a nice week off. I had a great vacation. It was a lot of fun, very relaxing. None of the places that Steph said I was at, though. She likes to make up stories. She's good at it, too. Don't listen to her, though. No, do listen to her. She's a great way to wake up every weekday morning. But I'm happy to be back in the studio. Glad to be rocking with you again. Stick around. Coming up in the next hour, another chance to get qualified for Star Stripes and Summer Escapes. This week, it's off to Mississippi. A week-long river cruise on the Mississippi. Now, I've been across the Mississippi, but never on it. And even though I just got back from vacation, I would love to do this trip. You've got a week on a riverboat, going down the Mississippi, taking in all the amazing views, some incredible food, live music, and all the red, white, and blue of America. Now, if this isn't something for you, you could always take the cash, $3,000. But first, you got to get qualified. I'll have another code word coming up. All you need to do is text it in. Your name goes in the hat. So be listening for that. And let's get out these tickets for Totally Tubular. This is the festival over at the Sahara coming up on Saturday, July 25th. This is a 21 and older outdoor concert featuring some 80s icons like Thomas Dolby, A Flock of Seagulls, Bow Wow Wow, and Tommy Two Tone. Who wants in? I've got a pair of tickets. Hit me up. Caller 15. 702-647-6468. 64 point will also work. Caller 15, good luck.
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17: This was up in Toronto. I went to the Molson India, my first car race ever. Man, I loved it. The speed was great. The other thing is, I think I like it better on TV. You can see the whole track. When you're there live, you see like 50 yards of track. That's it. And these cars, these Indy cars, go over 200 miles an hour. 200! I'm sitting there going, the hell's this thing going to start?
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This week, it's a week-long Mississippi River cruise. Sounds amazing to me. Or you could take the cash, $3,000, but you got to get qualified. The code word is TRIP, T-R-I-P, TRIP. Text that into the Richard Harris Law text lines, 702-647-6468. Get it done before 5 o'clock, and your name goes in the hat for an awesome trip down the Mississippi or a big stack of cash. Good luck.

0: There it is. Classic rock for Vegas. 97.1 The Point. Some Zep for your Monday afternoon. I'm Lauren. Thanks for hanging with me. So happy to be back in the studio rocking with you and getting you qualified for Star Stripes and Summer Escapes. It's week four already, and this week, it's a nice week-long Mississippi River cruise. That sounds amazing. You're taking in all the gorgeous views. Awesome food, great live music for an entire week down the Mississippi. You can do that or you can take the cash, $3,000. You just need to text the word TRIP, T-R-I-P, TRIP. Text that into the Richard Harris Law text lines, 702-647-6468. Get it done by 5 o'clock. Your name goes in the drawing. Good luck. Stick around. My 90s fix, it's next. And I've got a $25 gift card to Metro Pizza.
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0: 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Also, the 15 northbound at East Cary is backed up to Spring Mountain due to a vehicle fire. We've got a wreck on the 15 northbound right before Lake Mead. That one off to the left. Also, there's an accident on the 215 eastbound right before Green Valley. Left lane blocked on that one. That's traffic. Buckle up. Stay safe. 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

It's big. It's huge. And I got it right here. 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And it rocks. So don't poke your eye out. 97.1 The Point. 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

0: Oh, yeah, some Godsmack for my Monday afternoon 90s fix. Wrapping it up with one from their 1999 self-titled album. That is Voodoo. Chili Peppers ahead of that. And we got started with Smashing Pumpkins, who will be here in Vegas at the MGM Grand celebrating 30 years of melancholy and the infinite sadness. That show is on October 30th. I cannot wait. My 90s fix. Thanks for checking it out. I do it right here on The Point, Monday through Friday, right about 4:30. And it's brought to you by our friends at Bay Law Injury Attorneys, where winning is no accident. I got a pizza. Who wants it? Hit me up. Metro Pizza. They got a whole 90s vibe going on over there. I'll send you over to check it out with a $25 gift card. Caller 15, it's yours. 702-647-6468. 64 Point will also do the trick. 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It is TRIP. T-R-I-P, TRIP. 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Just get qualified. The word is TRIP and you have until 5. Good luck.
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